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2: Good morning. It's a clear drive on the Queensway and Highway 416. I'm not seeing any problems with Highway 174. 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
4: Ottawa Police Service is seeking help from the public to locate a missing 38-year-old Ottawa man. Robson Florentino was seen boarding a paddleboard on the Ottawa River Saturday from the Gatineau side across from Andrew Hayden Park. Some media reports indicate he was seen falling off his board, and police are concerned for his well-being. Florentino is described as a Hispanic male, brown hair, 5 foot 7 inches tall, muscular build with a left arm sleeve tattoo. He was last seen wearing red shorts and a baseball hat. Anyone with information on his whereabouts is asked to contact police. Ottawa Fire Service and other emergency crews tended to a working fire at a residence in the 6500 block of Rideau Valley Drive. Firefighters were dispatched to the scene Sunday afternoon after reports of smoke coming from a home. Officials say there have been no reports of injuries as a result of the fire, and the cause is under investigation. Firefighters remained on the scene through the afternoon, assessing the extent of the damage and ensuring the fire did not spread to nearby structures. Additional details about the home involved and the circumstances have not yet been released. Smiths Falls police and EMS crews were called to the scene of a serious single-car collision late Saturday evening on Main Street at Beckwith Street North. The white sedan was heavily damaged. It appears it struck a pole at high speed head-on. The single occupant of the vehicle was transported to hospital. Their condition is unknown. The collision brought down hydro lines and caused a power failure in the area. The power outage lasted well into Sunday, and police asked residents and motorists to avoid the area until the investigation was concluded and power restored. The cause of the collision is under investigation. In sports, Canada's men's hockey team returns from the World Championship without a medal again. Canada trailed Norway 2-0 but scored with just over a minute to go in the third, then tied it with 7 seconds left, sending the game to overtime. But Norway scored the overtime winner for their first ever World Championship medal. From the Skywards News Center, I'm Captain Frank.
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2: Today we have a high of 22 with a 40% chance of showers and the risk of a thunderstorm. Overnight tonight we have a low of 10 with a 40% chance of rain and the risk of a thunderstorm. Tomorrow sunny with a high of 22. Overnight we have a low of 10 with cloudy periods. And Wednesday we warm up to a high of 25 with a mix of sun and cloud. Overnight we have a low of 12 with cloudy skies. And that's your Skywards weather. I'm Antonia Altabonte.
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Backstreet Boys, everybody on Mix 98.5, Ottawa's perfect music mix. Good morning, I'm Dylan Black. And where did January, February, March, April, May, where did they go? It is June 1 today. Woo! It flew by. The year is flying by. We're looking at a high today around 22 degrees. Maybe another chance of a thunderstorm. We shall see. Down to 10 degrees tonight. Tomorrow, 22 sunshine. We're looking at 25 degrees, perhaps by Wednesday. Warming up, but Thursday, 29 degrees, 27 degrees on Friday. And I know that summer not officially here yet, but it's starting to feel like it as it will approach on the 21st of the month. Yay. So it's summer month, I guess you could say, right? Of course, we've got great throwbacks throughout the morning and Ottawa's perfect music mix. Good morning. I'm Dylan Black. A pleasure to have you here. It is the weekend.

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Friday night, let me take you out. Show downtown what it's all about. 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

0: 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Traffic.
1: On the Queensway eastbound, I'm just starting to see some volume through Greenbank. Other than that, it's a clear drive on the Queensway westbound. Highway 174 westbound, just some volume through Cameron, but we're still looking good through Jeanne d'Arc Boulevard. I'm also not seeing any problems with Highway 416 headed northbound or southbound. 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And that's the latest traffic. I'm Antonia Altabonte.
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1: Today we have a high of 22 with a 40% chance of showers and the risk of a thunderstorm. Overnight tonight we have a low of 10 with a 40% chance of rain and the risk of a thunderstorm. Tomorrow sunny with a high of 22. Overnight we have a low of 10 with cloudy periods. And Wednesday we warm up to a high of 25 with a mix of sun and cloud. Overnight we have a low of 12 with cloudy skies. And that's your Skywards weather. I'm Antonia Altabonte.
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0: 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Traffic.
2: On the Queensway eastbound, expect volume from Moody to Woodruff. Queensway westbound, also some volume starting to build through Woodruff. Keep in mind, we have ongoing road work. Highway 416 looks good in both directions. Highway 174, just the usual slowdown through Champlain and Jeanne d'Arc Boulevard. This spring, get outside and commute the fun way. 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And that's the latest traffic. I'm Antonia Altabonte.
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3: Ottawa Police Service is seeking help from the public to locate a missing 38-year-old Ottawa man. Robson Florentino was seen boarding a paddleboard on the Ottawa River Saturday from the Gatineau side across from Andrew Hayden Park. Some media reports indicate he was seen falling off his board, and police are concerned for his well-being. Florentino is described as a Hispanic male, brown hair, 5'7" tall, muscular build with a left arm sleeve tattoo. He was last seen wearing red shorts and a baseball hat. Anyone with information on his whereabouts is asked to contact police. Ottawa Fire Service and other emergency crews tended to a working fire at a residence in the 6500 block of Rideau Valley Drive. Firefighters were dispatched to the scene Sunday afternoon after reports of smoke coming from a home. Officials say there have been no reports of injuries as a result of the fire, and the cause is under investigation. Firefighters remained on the scene through the afternoon, assessing the extent of the damage and ensuring the fire did not spread to nearby structures. Additional details about the home involved and the circumstances have not yet been released. Smiths Falls police and EMS crews were called to the scene of a serious single-car collision late Saturday evening on Main Street at Beckwith Street North. The white sedan was heavily damaged. It appears it struck a pole at high speed head-on. The single occupant of the vehicle was transported to hospital. Their condition is unknown. The collision brought down hydro lines and caused a power failure in the area. The power outage lasted well into Sunday, and police asked residents and motorists to avoid the area until the investigation was concluded and power restored. The cause of the collision is under investigation. In sports, Canada's men's hockey team returns from the World Championship without a medal again. Canada trailed Norway 2-0, but scored with just over a minute to go in the third, then tied it with 7 seconds left, sending the game to overtime. But Norway scored the overtime winner for their first ever World Championship medal. From the Skywards News Center, I'm Captain Frank.
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0: 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Ottawa weather.
2: Today we have a high of 22 with a 40% chance of showers and the risk of a thunderstorm. Overnight tonight we have a low of 10 with a 40% chance of rain and the risk of a thunderstorm. Tomorrow sunny with a high of 22. Overnight we have a low of 10 with cloudy periods. And Wednesday we warm up to a high of 25 with a mix of sun and cloud. Overnight we have a low of 12 with cloudy skies. And that's your Skywards weather. I'm Antonia Altabonte.
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1: 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Traffic.
2: On the Queensway eastbound, expect volume from Moody to Woodruff. Queensway westbound, also some volume starting to build through Woodruff. Keep in mind, we have ongoing road work. Highway 416 looks good in both directions. Highway 174, just the usual slowdown through Champlain and Jeanne d'Arc Boulevard. This spring, get outside and commute the fun way. 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And that's the latest traffic. I'm Antonia Altabonte.
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2: Today we have a high of 22 with a 40% chance of showers and the risk of a thunderstorm. Overnight tonight we have a low of 10 with a 40% chance of rain and the risk of a thunderstorm. Tomorrow sunny with a high of 22. Overnight we have a low of 10 with cloudy periods. And Wednesday we warm up to a high of 25 with a mix of sun and cloud. Overnight we have a low of 12 with cloudy skies. And that's your Skywards weather. I'm Antonia Altabonte.
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Great throwbacks like that one, OMD, and If You Leave, Ottawa's perfect music mix, Mix 98.5. Good morning, it is Dylan Black as we approach 8 p.m. Going to be an okay day. I mean, it is spring, after all. Still, officially, even though it's June 1, we've got summer rolling in on the 21st, so 20 days away. Maybe some light rain this afternoon, a risk of a thunderstorm as well. The high around 22, down to 10 tonight, and 22 degrees expected on Tuesday. And sunshine, 25 Wednesday, sun 29 Thursday, sun 27 Friday, and maybe some light rain. So we shall see. 11 degrees currently, and we've got your information update coming up in moments. Right now it is Mackenzie Port, and these days it's Ottawa's perfect music mix, Mix 98.5. 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Good morning.

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0: 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Traffic.
2: On the Queensway eastbound, expect delays from Moody. It looks like we still have that crash through Highway 416. Expect delays to Woodruff. Queensway westbound slows to Nicholas, and then you will find volume from Maitland to Woodruff. Also, Highway 416 still looks good in both directions. Highway 174 westbound just slows through Jeanne d'Arc Boulevard. Construction-related delays continue on Riverside Drive through Bank Street. And we're starting to get the usual volume on the Champlain Bridge and towards Ottawa. 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
0: 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Information update.
3: Ottawa Police Service is seeking help from the public to locate a missing 38-year-old Ottawa man. Robson Florentino was seen boarding a paddleboard on the Ottawa River Saturday from the Gatineau side across from Andrew Hayden Park. Some media reports indicate he was seen falling off his board, and police are concerned for his well-being. Florentino is described as a Hispanic male, brown hair, 5'7" tall, muscular build with a left arm sleeve tattoo. He was last seen wearing red shorts and a baseball hat. Anyone with information on his whereabouts is asked to contact police. Ottawa Fire Service and other emergency crews tended to a working fire at a residence in the 6500 block of Rideau Valley Drive. Firefighters were dispatched to the scene Sunday afternoon after reports of smoke coming from a home. Officials say there have been no reports of injuries as a result of the fire, and the cause is under investigation. Firefighters remained on the scene through the afternoon, assessing the extent of the damage and ensuring the fire did not spread to nearby structures. Additional details about the home involved and the circumstances have not yet been released. Smiths Falls police and EMS crews were called to the scene of a serious single-car collision late Saturday evening on Main Street at Beckwith Street North. The white sedan was heavily damaged. It appears it struck a pole at high speed head-on. The single occupant of the vehicle was transported to hospital. Their condition is unknown. The collision brought down hydro lines and caused a power failure in the area. The power outage lasted well into Sunday, and police asked residents and motorists to avoid the area until the investigation was concluded and power restored. The cause of the collision is under investigation. In sports, Canada's men's hockey team returns from the World Championship without a medal again.

0: trailed Norway 2-0, but scored with just over a minute to go in the third, then tied it with 7 seconds left, sending the game to overtime, but Norway scored the overtime winner for their first ever World Championship medal. From the Skywards News Center, I'm Captain Frank.
1: 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Ottawa weather.
2: Today we have a high of 22 with a 40% chance of showers and the risk of a thunderstorm. Overnight tonight we have a low of 10 with a 40% chance of rain and the risk of a thunderstorm. Tomorrow, sunny with a high of 22. Overnight, we have a low of 10 with cloudy periods. And Wednesday, we warm up to a high of 25 with a mix of sun and cloud. Overnight, we have a low of 12 with cloudy skies. And that's your Skywards weather. I'm Antonia Altabonte.
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Ottawa's Perfect Music Mix, Mix 98.5 and The Great Divide. I'm Dylan Black, and what a treasure. We're talking about Morgan Freeman. He's celebrating a birthday today, 88 years young. Wow. Marilyn Monroe on this day was born back in 1926. So if you do the math, not hard to figure out, Marilyn Monroe would have been 100 years old today. And of course, her legacy icon still lives on. Tom Holland, who is Spider-Man, celebrating a birthday today, 29 years young. Amy Schumer is 44. And if you're celebrating a birthday today, you're in pretty decent company, I would say. Morgan Freeman and Marilyn Monroe, not bad at all. It is Walk Off the Earth. I'm Dylan Black in Ottawa's Perfect Music Mix, Mix 98.5. Good morning.

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Good morning, The Dylan Black Show. And you're thinking, January, February, March, April, May, where did they go? It is June 1 today. And we have some things to look forward to. You've got the Stanley Cup Finals kicking off tomorrow, the NBA Finals on Wednesday. What about the first day of summer? I think that is one that we're all looking forward to, even though it's kind of like summer conditions now, right? The 21st is when it all officially gets underway. Summer 2026. New in theaters, you've got Masters of the Universe coming out this Friday. Scary Movie 6 as well on the 12th. Toy Story 5 is out on the 19th. What about America's Got Talent? A new season is kicking off tomorrow night. So there's plenty to look forward to entertainment-wise. Nelly Furtado and Powerless. Good morning, Dylan Black Show. It's Ottawa's Perfect Music Mix, Mix 98.5.

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fantastic throwbacks like that one in Ottawa's Perfect Music Mix as well. Mix 98.5, that is Belinda Carlisle. Heaven is a place on earth. Heaven definitely not on the Queensway these days westbound, as there is congestion. You know about it, right? Because they're trying to figure out stage two of the LRT, the Western Extension. And now people in that area, the IKEA area, are getting all miffed because when the people are stop and go, they're getting off Pinecrest. They're trying to hit up like back roads, back streets. Can you call them that? I know we're not exactly in the country here to say back roads, right? But people in those areas are not happy. And we're hoping that all that construction, I know it's not even officially summer yet, but construction season is underway. And I guess construction season now in Ottawa is like 24/7, 365, right? Yeah, feels like it. It's Loud Luxury. Good morning, I'm Dylan Black. Ottawa's Perfect Music Mix, Mix 98.5.

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4: On the Queensway eastbound, it looks like we're still dealing with an issue through Highway 416. Expect delays from Moody to Woodruff. Queensway westbound slows from the split to about Nicholas and then from Maitland to Woodruff. Also, we're dealing with an accident now just on Hunt Club by Cedarview Road. Construction-related delays continue on Riverside Drive through Bank Street. And actually, Queensway westbound before you hit Hunt Club, we're dealing with a crash. Expect delays. 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And that's the latest traffic. 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
1: 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Ottawa weather.
4: Today we have a high of 22 with a 40% chance of showers and the risk of a thunderstorm. Overnight tonight we have a low of 10 with a 40% chance of rain and the risk of a thunderstorm. Tomorrow, sunny with a high of 22. Overnight, we have a low of 10 with cloudy periods. And Wednesday, we warm up to a high of 25 with a mix of sun and cloud. Overnight, we have a low of 12 with cloudy skies. And that's your Skywards weather. I'm Antonia Altabonte.
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Serena Ryder and Better Now, Ottawa's perfect music mix, Mix 98.5. Good morning, I'm Dylan Black, and I was talking about the Stanley Cup Finals, and I am wondering if people are going to be tuned in, because no Canadian team, right? And two teams, in my opinion, that people are like, you know, Carolina Hurricanes, or as I like to call them, the Hartford Whalers. As well, you've got the Golden Knights, which sometimes, as he could tell right there, I have trouble remembering their name. Mitch Marner, of course, is a side story, former Maple Leaf, and now he's with the Golden Knights. Will he win his cup? Carolina Hurricanes, 12-1 already, and that is pretty darn impressive. It all gets underway tomorrow night, to whether you care or care not, I don't know. Taylor Swift and Cruel Summer. It's on Mix 98.5.

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Ottawa's Perfect Music Mix, Mix 98.5 with Mariana's Trench, Lightning and Thunder. And I'm Dylan Black. And hi to Kevin Ganley from the Fankley Kill area who wrote to me today. 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And as well, Penny wrote to me and Matt Shocks Realty as well. Thank you very much for all the hellos and welcomes as Dylan Black on the radio. Me, beginning at 6 a.m. weekdays until noon, and then the legendary Carter Brown takes over, as always, with great throwbacks and Ottawa's Perfect Music Mix as well, as we go back to the summer of 1999 for this one, Christina Aguilera, Mix 98.5. Yeah.

and REO Speedwagon Keep On Loving You on Mix 98.5. Ottawa's perfect music mix, great throwbacks as well. I'm Dylan Black. A movie called Backrooms, number one at the box office this weekend. I'm a bit surprised about it, actually. It's a thriller, and they're like stuck in an office or something like, maybe you'll feel like that today. I don't know. Living out Backrooms, in reality, $81.5 million. Obsession in at number two with 26, and the Star Wars movie, kind of a disappointing second weekend, The Mandalorian and Grogu, $25 million, and I think I'm bringing my little guy to see this tomorrow night because I am thrifty, and what is it, cheap nights on Tuesdays still? Michael in at number four over the weekend. It has brought in about $850 million worldwide since its release about a month back. Wow. Olivia Rodrigo and Drop It Dead. Ottawa's perfect music mix, Mix 98.5. Good morning.

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6: Today we have a high of 22 with a 40% chance of showers and the risk of a thunderstorm. Overnight tonight we have a low of 10 with a 40% chance of rain and the risk of a thunderstorm. Tomorrow sunny with a high of 22. Overnight we have a low of 10 with cloudy periods. And Wednesday we warm up to a high of 25 with a mix of sun and cloud. Overnight we have a low of 12 with cloudy skies. And that's your Skywards weather. I'm Antonia Altabonte.
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Tate McRae, Ottawa's Perfect Music Mix, Mix 98.5. Today, we could see a thunderstorm. We may not either. That's the thing about forecasting any type of weather in the nation's capital. You know, you go with the worst case scenario and then hope it doesn't happen, right? The high around 22 degrees today, down to 10 degrees tonight, 22 tomorrow, nothing but the sun. But as we warm up to summer, yeah, summer officially kicking in on the 21st of the month, Wednesday 25, 29 Thursday, 27 on Friday. Enjoy the day. 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

Dua Lipa, Elton John, Cold Heart, Ottawa's Perfect Music Mix, Mix 98.5. And hi, I'm Dylan. Okay, so it is Dinosaur Day. Apparently, right today, National Dinosaur Day. In a recent poll, 1,000 adults were asked how many dinosaurs they could name off the top of their head. And, well, I guess 9% said they don't think they can name any. 8% could name one, 13% two, 19% three, and so on and so forth. And I guess they don't know how to spell them either. But when it came to which dinosaur do they know they've heard of the most, the Tyrannosaurus Rex, of course, right? His stubby arms never had a chance. I'm a big fan of the Brontosaurus, but either way, rawr, happy National Dinosaur Day. It's London Beat 90s with I've Been Thinking About You, Ottawa's Perfect Music Mix. 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

What a fantastic throwback. The Thompson Twins, Hold Me Now. Ottawa's perfect music mix, Mix 98.5. I'm Dylan Black. Good morning. You know, the summer online auction is coming up real soon. 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

Alicia Keys, Girl on Fire, Ottawa's perfect music mix, Mix 98.5. They've put together a list of words that we have trouble spelling, and here they are. Through is a tough one, apparently. Business, and if you're like me, when you spell business out in your head, you go bus-iness. Bus-iness. Oh, sure. That helps. Definitely a difficult one as well. Niece, beautiful. Ooh, and thank you, Google, for making sure we know how to spell correctly. Shaboozy in a bar song, Tipsy, on Mix 98.5.

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6: Ottawa weather.
7: Today we have a high of 22 with a 40% chance of showers and the risk of a thunderstorm. Overnight tonight we have a low of 10 with a 40% chance of rain and the risk of a thunderstorm. Tomorrow, sunny with a high of 22. Overnight, we have a low of 10 with cloudy periods. And Wednesday, we warm up to a high of 25 with a mix of sun and cloud. Overnight, we have a low of 12 with cloudy skies. And that's your Skywards weather. I'm Antonia Altabonte.
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Michael Lifshitz has said hi. Comedian here in town. Great guy. I appreciate the kind words. Michael, you've got Pam and Leslie as well. And how about Sean, Victoria, Mike, my good friend Mike, my good friend Radio Mike. Yeah, he's saying hi. Lisa Carmanico, who I worked with for many years in radio as well, saying hello. And congratulations, welcoming the Dylan Black Show to Mix 98.5. Super fun to be here, and I appreciate it. Leave Me Before You Love Me, Ottawa's perfect music mix, Mix 98.5. 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

Ottawa's perfect music, Mix 98.5. I'm Dylan Black. Kenny Loggins coming up in moments, but I guess the summer forecast is out, and Ottawa, Ontario will see periods of both warmer and cooler than normal air throughout the summer. The average temperatures will be below normal this summer. So that's not really a bad thing, I would say. If it's like, you know, 35 degrees, and we're thinking it could be a bit cooler, and I'm okay with that. Heat will build at times. Interruptions are expected throughout the season. Final temperatures may finish surprisingly close to the seasonal mark overall. More days with the showers and thunderstorms are expected, though that does not mean a washout, but it does mean more frequent interruptions. All I care about is that, room temperature and no tornado warnings, please. Those never fun. Great throwbacks. Ottawa's perfect music mix. 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

and Confetti on Mix 98.5. I'm Dylan Black. Of course, Carter Brown, Afternoon, and Harry Styles coming up. Huey Lewis, Sabrina Carpenter. You know what? I'm wondering if we are going to be tuned in to the Stanley Cup Finals. I know hockey is hockey, but you've got the Carolina Hurricanes taking on the Vegas Golden Knights. It begins tomorrow night. Some people interested because of Mitch Marner, perhaps. Maybe to see if a Carolina can be like the most winning team ever. I suppose they're 12-1 right now. We shall see. With no Canadian teams left, I think the ratings kind of drops off a touch. Jennifer Lopez, Ottawa's perfect music mix, Mix 98.5.

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and Huey Lewis and the News, Power of Love, Mix 98.5, Ottawa's Perfect Music Mix, great throwbacks as well. And of course, that one from the Back to the Future soundtrack. The fun part about having an almost nine-year-old now, his name is Max, is I am reliving these movies, these throwback films from the 1980s. And for some reason, Max has gotten into horror movies. He loves them. And I think last night he was with his mom and they were watching the original Nightmare on Elm Street. Is it bad parenting on my part? Perhaps. Did I grow up with Friday the 13th and Nightmare on Elm Street and all that stuff? I did. And did I turn out okay? Debatable. But Freddy, 1-2, Freddy's coming for you, right? Sabrina Carpenter, When Did You Get Hot? Ottawa's Perfect Music Mix, Mix 98.5.

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0: High of 22. Overnight, we have a low of 10 with cloudy periods. And Wednesday, we warm up to a high of 25 with a mix of sun and cloud. Overnight, we have a low of 12 with cloudy skies. And that's your Skywards weather. I'm Antonia Altabonte.
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Tate McRae, Ottawa's Perfect Music Mix, Mix 98.5, and You Broke Me First, and I'm Dylan Black. Okay, so today, another warmish day, 22 degrees. They're saying the summer won't be as warm as usual. We'll see if that happens. We could see a thunderstorm as well today. Down to 10 overnight, 22 degrees. Expected on Tuesday, nothing but sun. As the week warms up, progresses, 25, Wednesday, 29, Thursday, 27 on Friday. And on Saturday, we'll see if there's rain, but I believe it's the opening night, right, for the Red Blacks. And always the threat of rain when the Red Blacks are playing at a TD Place. 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

Ottawa's Perfect Music Mix, Mix 98.5. I'm Dylan Black. Okay, World Milk Day is today. Mm-hmm. It is International Children's Day as well, as we celebrate our kids every day of the year. National Go Barefoot Day, and I'll never understand this. People walking around without shoes on, perhaps. In the city, maybe not always such a great idea. It is, and some people, like, I think it's 50-50 on this. Do you like olives? It is National Olive Day. I'm a huge fan of olives. Put them all over pizza, whatever. I'll take it. And it's also National Say Something Nice Day. So be good to somebody, even if you have to make it up. Tell them they look great today. I did mention as well, it is National Dinosaur Day. So, Brontosaurus. I'm on Team Brontosaurus. 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

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Great throwbacks as well. It is the Dylan Black Show, Monday to Friday from 6 a.m. till noon. And if you're at work right now, you're tuned in, I don't know, like wherever you are, like you're out of town is what I'm trying to say, and you want to take us with you, simply go to mix985fm.com. You don't want to miss the afternoon with Carter Brown. The legendary Carter Brown is coming up. Have a great day today. 22 degrees. Right now it is Alanis Morissette and Ironic. 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

like 10,000 spoons when all you need is a knife. 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And isn't it ironic?

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Well, according to Dylan Black just now, I'm the legendary Carter Brown. And this is Mix 98.5. Lizzo's coming up in a second. If you didn't hear it, I got to play it again. She's the new voice of Chili's Ribs, the baby back ribs. And she even plays the flute on the jingle.

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2: 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Ottawa weather.
1: Today we have a high of 22 with a 40% chance of showers and the risk of a thunderstorm. Overnight tonight we have a low of 10 with a 40% chance of rain and the risk of a thunderstorm. Tomorrow, sunny with a high of 22. Overnight, we have a low of 10 with cloudy periods. And Wednesday, we warm up to a high of 25 with a mix of sun and cloud. Overnight, we have a low of 12 with cloudy skies. And that's your Skywards weather. I'm Antonia Altabonte.
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0: Well, we have some very good news to share with you today on Mix 98.5. The summer forecast just came in from Environment Canada. I mean, with the caveat that it is a forecast and they don't always get it right, they are saying this is going to be a great summer. And if today is any indication, we are off to a good start in June. Look at all the sunshine. And it's going to, with a chance of a shower late today, otherwise going to stay mostly sunny. Highs in the upper 20s coming up all this week.
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5. I'm Carter Brown. Okay, are you ready? I'm going to play an earworm for you right now. A song that is going to be stuck in your head all day. You're going to hate me by 6 o'clock tonight. But you still have time to tune away. 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Well, here you go. Don't say I didn't warn you.

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Mix 98.5 playing great throwbacks and more of the hits of today, from Depeche Mode to Olivia Dean. 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I could be

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0: Ottawa weather.
10: Today we have a high of 22 with a 40% chance of showers and the risk of a thunderstorm. Overnight tonight we have a low of 10 with a 40% chance of rain and the risk of a thunderstorm. Tomorrow sunny with a high of 22. Overnight we have a low of 10 with cloudy periods. And Wednesday we warm up to a high of 25 with a mix of sun and cloud. Overnight we have a low of 12 with cloudy skies. And that's your Skywards weather. I'm Antonia Altabonte.
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The amazing Dylan Black is back on Mix 98.5. I call him amazing not only for his ability as a radio broadcaster, but his prowess at taking selfies. Oh, he showed me some tricks last week. I look like 40 pounds lighter, 15 years younger. Dylan, we love having you here, part of the team, making us all look good at Mix 98.5.

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The worst is over Ottawa. Look at this beautiful forecast for the week. We are a mostly sunny day today. Chance of an afternoon thunder shower, but just a quick pop-up one. And then mostly sunny, highs in the upper 20s right through Friday. The only snow in the forecast is the stuff you hear on the radio right here.

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0: So, do you like scary movies?
1: Sorry. Not good with the impressions. It's Mix 98.5. Oh my God, look at this. A horror movie is number one. Horror movies are back and they are the best. Backrooms, number one at the box office this weekend, brought in $81 million. I'm going to play a clip of it in a second. I think this is just great. Because it is a genre that is very much missed. Oh, the best date you can ever go on is to go see a scary movie, am I right? And it's an incredible feat to get $81 million, not just for a horror movie, but a first-time directorial debut. This YouTuber with a tiny cast has the number one movie at the box office. It beat out Michael, it beat out Devil Wears Prada, all of the movies that are big right now. That's great. Go check it out. Now we got to bring back comedy movies.
2: All these rooms, this place builds them. It's like a maze. It just goes on and on. Sometimes I'm scared I'll get lost.
3: Lost? Can you hear me?
4: I don't understand. What is this?
2: It's beautiful. Am I right?
3: Hello?
1: 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Somebody hold me. 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
2: Crank it up. Crank it up. Crank it up. Crank it up. 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
3: I was distracted and in traffic. I didn't feel it when the earthquake happened, but it really got me thinking. Were you out drinking? Were you in the living room chilling, watching television? It's been a year now. Think I figured out how to let you go and let communication die out. I know, you know, we know you weren't down for forever and it's fine. I know, you know, we weren't meant for each other and it's fine. But if the world was ending, you'd come over, right? You'd come over and you'd stay the night. Would you love me for the hell of it? All our fears would be irrelevant. If the world was ending, you'd come over, right? The sky'd be falling and I'd hold you tight. And there wouldn't be a reason why we would even have to say goodbye. If the world was ending, you'd come over, right? Right? If the world was ending, you would come over, right? Right?

Something for all my fellow dog owners. A new survey out. What question do you wish you could get a straight answer from your dog? It's kind of cute. We'll share it with you coming up on Mix. We

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0: 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Ottawa weather.
4: Today we have a high of 22 with a 40% chance of showers and the risk of a thunderstorm. Overnight tonight we have a low of 10 with a 40% chance of rain and the risk of a thunderstorm. Tomorrow sunny with a high of 22. Overnight we have a low of 10 with cloudy periods. And Wednesday we warm up to a high of 25 with a mix of sun and cloud. Overnight we have a low of 12 with cloudy skies. And that's your Skywards weather. I'm Antonia Altabonte.
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couple of movie classics for you here on Mix 98.5. You remember that song and the soundtrack for Boogie Nights? You remember the scene it was used in? The big reveal at the end? Yes, of course, who could forget? And then you got Lady Gaga, Bradley Cooper from A Star Is Born. Not nearly as big an ending. Oh, grow up. This is Mix 98.5.

everybody's favorite cat lady right there, Taylor Swift on Mix. She's got, what, like four on the go right now? They all have the cutest names, and wouldn't you love to be able to talk to your pet? This survey is actually about cats and dogs. I didn't realize it was about cats as well, so it's great. This is encompassing to cat and dog people. Survey was done. What question do you wish you could actually get an answer from your pet? And the number one question people would like to ask their pet is, if they could get an answer, because not all dogs can answer like mine does, I'll tell you in a second. The question is, are you happy? If they could just get one question out, 54% of the people said that's the question that would be, are you happy? A lot of people just regularly communicate with their animals, even though the animal can't respond. My dog can. I'm not kidding. I'll do a video of it one day. He blinks his eyes once for yes. If I say to him, River, do you want to stay inside all day? His eyes will stay wide open. But if I say, River, you want to go for a car ride? Not only does his tail wag, but he blinks his eyes in the affirmative. And I can ask him like the most complex questions. Like, River, how far across is the universe? Is it 8 billion light years? And he will blink yes. I'm not kidding. Also in the study, they wanted to know, other top questions include, do you like your life? Oh yeah, what is actually happening in that head? 34% want that. Interestingly, 88% believe they truly do understand their pet. So it's not just me. And 41% say their animal understands them better than any human. I don't know about that. This is kind of interesting, and I can see it. Almost half of owners who have sought life advice from their pets, despite knowing they won't respond. What do you think, Muffin? Should I ditch this guy? What do you say? Talk to your pets. They're listening. They understand. And yes, their lives are good.

0: feeling me? Let's do something.
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my God, everybody's discovering Mix 98.5 right now. Thank you. 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It has a lot to do with our buddy Dylan Black coming back on the radio here because he's got like 300 gazillion followers on social media. And now you're like, God, I should have changed the dial to see what's out there. Should have done it a long time ago. Welcome to Mix 98.5, Dylan Black in the morning. I'm Carter Brown in the afternoon, and we play Ottawa's Perfect Music Mix. 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
0: 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Ottawa weather.
7: Overnight tonight, we have a low of 7 with a 40% chance of rain and the risk of a thunderstorm. Tomorrow, sunny with a high of 22. Overnight, we have a low of 12 with clear skies. And Wednesday, we warm up to a high of 30 with sunny skies. Overnight, we have a low of 14 with clear skies. And that's your Skywards weather. I'm Antonia Altabonte.
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1: Coming up before 4 o'clock today on Mix, I got some really good health news to share. 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

0: talking.
1: Hey, we could see a pop-up shower this afternoon, but otherwise looking good. And the summer forecast looking even better that just came out today. And we're getting a preview of it for this first week of June. Welcome to the sunshine and warm temperatures, upper 20s, right through to Friday. I think we're ready for it.

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And I'm sure back then, Tom's Diner had a smoking section and a non-smoking section. Like you could somehow divide them. This is Mix 98.5 with more great throwback tracks like that. So here's the good news on health. Now, this is out of the States, but I'm sure it's even better. I should hope it's even better here. But for the first time ever, adult smoking is below 10%. 10% of American adults now smoke. And again, I got to think it's better off in Canada. The number is now 9% of adults call themselves current smokers. That's down, get this, 42% from the mid-60s. I can remember my mom smoking a cigarette, doing grocery shopping. I can remember my mom asking me to light a cigarette while she was driving. Like to put it in my mouth and light it and give it to God. Can you believe that? The decades-long decline stems from obvious cigarette taxes, price increases, smoking bans, public education, and just shifting social attitudes towards public smoking. Like, good luck if you're a smoker in the dating world. Ugh, no one wants to kiss that ashtray. So listen, this is great news. Great news for health, and if you're still thinking of quitting, well, there's a little more inspiration. You're now part of a very unhealthy minority.

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0: 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Traffic.
2: Westbound 417 at Maitland dealing with an ongoing crash. The rest of your highways dealing with their usual stop-and-go volume right now in town. Southbound Riverside at Hunt Club dealing with an ongoing crash there. I'm also seeing an ongoing collision at Hawthorne Road just north of Hunt Club. As for your bridges on the way into Gatineau, we are dealing with some heavy volume on all major bridges. Looking for a little excitement? Raft the Ottawa River with the Wilderness Tours. All the excitement you can handle from mild to wild, ages 5 and up. WildernessTours.com. And that's the latest traffic. I'm Dan Tashro.
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3: Overnight tonight, we have a low of 7 with a 40% chance of rain and the risk of a thunderstorm. Tomorrow, sunny with a high of 22. Overnight, we have a low of 12 with clear skies. And Wednesday, we warm up to a high of 30 with sunny skies. Overnight, we have a low of 14 with clear skies. And that's your Skywards weather. I'm Antonia Altabonte.
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0: 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Traffic.
6: Westbound 417 at Carling dealing with an ongoing crash. The eastbound Queensway continues to crawl all the way through the split, and the 174 eastbound is slow going to about Montreal Road. Still dealing with that ongoing crash eastbound Innes at Mirabel, causing delays in the Orleans area, and it does look like the earlier crash that we had southbound at Riverside and Hunt Club has since been cleared. Your bridges on the way into Gatineau continue to be at a standstill. 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And that's the latest traffic. I'm Dan Tashrow.
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7: Overnight tonight, we have a low of 7 with a 40% chance of rain and the risk of a thunderstorm. Tomorrow, sunny with a high of 22. Overnight, we have a low of 12 with clear skies. And Wednesday, we warm up to a high of 30 with sunny skies. Overnight, we have a low of 14 with clear skies. And that's your Skywards weather. I'm Antonia Altabonte.
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3: I'm too sexy for my love. 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Love's going to leave.

Ottawa, get ready to show off your sexy. This is Mix 98.5. Got anything skimpy to put on? You're going to need it this summer. It's going to be a beautiful summer, according to Environment Canada. They say warmer than normal, probably normal precipitation. But yeah, the Ottawa and area forecast looking pretty good. Let's hope they're right. We've definitely earned it after this last winter. And we got a kind of a rainy, cool summer last year, too, didn't we? And this week, if it's any indication, look how gorgeous this is. We got lots of sunshine right through Friday. Just a chance of some pop-up showers this afternoon, but then we are good to go. Temps in the upper 20s.

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This is Mix 98.5. My name is Carter Brown. I know we got a lot of new listeners to this station this week now that Dylan Black has joined our team. And it's great because, I mean, Dylan loves radio, but he also loves his city and he loves businesses in the city. 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

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Oh my, my, oh my, my love. 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
0: 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Traffic.
2: Highway's a little bit of a mess right now, dealing with multiple collisions. Eastbound 174 at Blair, there's a crash there. Westbound Queensway also dealing with a collision at Carling, and eastbound 417 just before Nicholas dealing with a collision as well. We are seeing an ongoing crash at the on-ramp to the 174 at Blair, and if you're on the way into Gatineau, expect heavy volume on all major bridges. If you see anything that we missed, feel free to call or text 1-833-NOW-SLOW. 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I'm Dan Tashiro.
0: 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Ottawa weather.
3: Overnight tonight, we have a low of 7 with a 40% chance of rain and the risk of a thunderstorm. Tomorrow, sunny with a high of 22. Overnight, we have a low of 12 with clear skies. And Wednesday, we warm up to a high of 30 with sunny skies. Overnight, we have a low of 14 with clear skies. And that's your Skywards weather. I'm Antonia Altabonte.
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know about you, but I think Taylor Swift needs to do more to get her name out there. This is Mix 98.5. The latest? She may be involved with the Toy Story 5 movie that's coming in just a couple of weeks. There were some billboards up around Hollywood advertising the movie with the initials TS somehow mysteriously on there. Isn't that just Toy Story? But it's got the Swifties talking. It'd be great to hear more new music from a soundtrack to Toy Story from Taylor Swift. We'll see.

hour of music on Mix 98.5 is dedicated to all the volunteers making life in Ottawa better for those in need. 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

If you're looking for great throwback tracks and the hits of today, well, guess what? You found them right here on Mix 98.5. And if you're looking for anybody else, well, I'm sorry to tell you, you're on your own.

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7: Westbound 417 continues to be a parking lot all the way through to Woodruff because of ongoing road work. Eastbound 174 at Montreal Road, there is an ongoing crash. And in town, we are dealing with an ongoing crash if you are headed eastbound at Carling just before Woodruff. As for your bridges on the way into Gatineau, expect your usual stop-and-go volume. 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And that's the latest traffic. I'm Dan Tashiro.
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8: Overnight tonight, we have a low of 7 with a 40% chance of rain and the risk of a thunderstorm. Tomorrow, sunny with a high of 22. Overnight, we have a low of 12 with clear skies. And Wednesday, we warm up to a high of 30 with sunny skies. Overnight, we have a low of 14 with clear skies. And that's your Skywards weather. I'm Antonia Altabonte.
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Mix 98.5 plays more of the artists that have turned Donald Trump down than any other radio station, including Wilson Phillips. He's given up now. All of the bands that he had coming on the lawn of the White House for their 250th anniversary next month have canceled. Everybody. He can't even get Kid Rock. So it has been more or less canceled. It's now just going to be a UFC cage match. This is the American 250th anniversary, and they're having a cage match and a MAGA rally on the lawn of the White House. God, how sad is that?

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We are loud, we are proud, and we're not going anywhere. This is Mix 98.5, Happy Gay Pride Month. My name is Carter Brown. I want you to know I'm the original G, the OG, in what has become a very long acronym, but I'll do my best on this. Happy Pride Month to all the 2SLGBTQQIA plus community. Just rolls off the tongue, doesn't it? Did I miss anyone? I hope not. I hope everybody feels included in an inclusive city. Let's celebrate and let's protect the rights. Happy Pride Month, Ottawa. 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
0: 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Traffic.
2: Westbound 417, because of ongoing road work, continues to be at a standstill through to Woodruff. The rest of your highway is just dealing with some light stop-and-go volume. In town, I am seeing an ongoing crash at the 417 underpass in Salem Raw. There's also an ongoing collision at Mitch Owens Road just before River Road. As for your bridges on the way into Gatineau, nothing out of the ordinary. 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And that's the latest traffic. I'm Dan Tashro.
0: 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Ottawa weather.
3: Overnight tonight, we have a low of 7 with a 40% chance of rain and the risk of a thunderstorm. Tomorrow, sunny with a high of 22. Overnight, we have a low of 12 with clear skies. And Wednesday, we warm up to a high of 30 with sunny skies. Overnight, we have a low of 14 with clear skies. And that's your Skywards weather. I'm Antonia Altabonte.
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2: On the Queensway westbound, expect volume from Maitland to Woodruff. Queensway eastbound looks good. Highway 416 is trouble-free in both directions. I'm also not seeing any issues with Highway 174. And City Streets, it looks like we have a crash just by Lannister Avenue and Woodruff. Looking for a little excitement? Try out the Ottawa River with Wilderness Tours. All the excitement you can handle from mile to wild, ages 5 and up, wildernesstours.com. With the latest traffic, I'm Antonia Altabonte.
1: 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Ottawa weather.
2: Overnight tonight, we have a low of 7 with a 40% chance of rain and the risk of a thunderstorm. Tomorrow's sunny with a high of 22. Overnight, we have a low of 12 with clear skies. And Wednesday, we warm up to a high of 30 with sunny skies. Overnight, we have a low of 14 with clear skies. And that's your Skywards weather. I'm Antonia Altabonte.
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